0: Blues Note.
1: This next one is about JB Lenoir. It's called I'm Gonna Fight For You, JB.

0: 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Chicka chicka what? There's a bit of chicka chicka in this one, actually. You'll be alright.
1: Blues note. Blues note. Blues note.

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That's it. No, that's better. 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Over here on my left,

0: 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Thank you very much. Wow. What? What's it say? Chicka chicka what? There's a bit of chicka chicka in this one, actually. You'll be alright.
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